What's up, y'all? It's your boy Strickland, all the way from Milwaukee, USA. I'm out here in Germany right now. You're listening to Radio Storfunk. Check it out. Peace.

0: New York City, the Big Apple. Yep, here it's action, action, action.
1: In trouble now.
0: Where you can get to be your favorite hero.
1: Polo is shaking.
0: They come in teams. They have fabulous powers.
1: Ace was hood.
0: Their names are magic. They're like classic punch and bash. Pow, switch. We're about to take a behind-the-scene look at the incredible world of...
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1: So go ahead.
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0: Hey, we got some very intelligent. Do you think you're too young to really love somebody?
1: No.
0: Let's say it for me. I'm an adult. I say, wait, you too young to be in love. This is silly. You infatuated with him. He got nice jeans. He wear fancy Adidas. I mean, it might be something I don't know.
2: Bad.
0: What's the difference?
3: Okay, Shan.
2: You can love anybody, but when you in love with somebody, you looking at it like this. You taking that person for what he or she is, no matter what he or she look like, but no matter what he or she do. You looking at it like this.
3: If you fall in love, you can fall out of love.
2: I just rather just love somebody. You might stop being in love with them, but you is not gonna stop loving that person.
4: Maybe sometimes they've never been loved before.
3: Yeah,
4: they've never been in love before. They don't know what the feeling is to be loved.
0: Yeah,
3: she poetic.
0: She killed it. We can end that conversation with that, right?

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4: Well, being stuck here at the bottom of the ocean who knows where isn't making me any money. So how do we get out of here? How do we get out of here? 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
1: Hey yo, I'm not even gonna lie. I used to call myself an ugly you, but I'm not even an ugly you. I'm a sexy you, you understand? Girl all over the globe wanna uck me, you understand?

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You aren't who you thought you were. You just aren't that person. And in this very lifetime, you can know it. Right now. The real work you have to do is in the privacy of your own heart. All of the external forms are lovely. But the real work is your inner connection.

you're quiet when you meditate, if you truly open your heart, just quiet your mind. Open your heart. Quiet the mind. Open the heart. How do you quiet the mind? You meditate. How do you open the heart? You start to love that which you can love and just keep expanding it. You love a tree, you love a river, you love a leaf, you love a flower, you love a cat, you love a human. But go deeper and deeper into that love. Till you love that which is the source of the light behind all of it. Behind all of it. You don't worship the gate. You go into the inner temple. Everything in you that you don't need, you can let go of. You don't need loneliness, or you couldn't possibly be alone. You don't need greed because you already have it all. Don't need doubt because you already know. The confusion is saying, I don't know. But the minute you are quiet, you find out that in truth you do know. For in you, you know. Plane will open to you. I want to know who I really am. As if in each of us, there once was a fire. And for some of us, there seem as if there are only ashes now. But when we dig in the ashes, we find one ember, and very gently we fan that ember, blow on it, it gets brighter, and from that ember we rebuild the fire. What's important is that ember. That's what you and I are here to celebrate. That though we've lived our life totally involved in the world, we know. We know that we're of the Spirit.

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Yeah, last week I played Let's Clean the House of the act No More Salt. Well, they're very quick with the new stuff. Here is another one, and that's called Handful of Dust. And behind No More Salt you'll find Mashti Martz-Nordheim, a guy that works a lot with the Barum G.

here comes the first single of the first full album of Darkness Falls. The act that has been produced, or the whole album has been produced by Anders Trentemøller. I play the track The Void, and I'll play you the Clueless remix.

Next in line are two tracks from the year 2007. First of all, it's PMFM and 124 Filters, and they'll be followed by Collective Turmstrasse.

Razou from Germany, the guy who has moved from Cologne to Berlin, has a new album out, a remix album. It's called Sun Salutations, and I play Zapp's version of Talking Trees.

last tune of today's show is by Pink Floyd, and I picked this one off the iTunes LP of Dark Side of the Moon. iTunes LP means there is a 25-minute video or kind of a documentary about the whole album, then the whole album remastered, and then the whole album played live and a couple of bonus tracks, and this is one of them. Us and Them, Richard Wright's demo version. That's it for now. I hope you enjoyed this show and come back to me next week, same station, same time. Adios.

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And you're not be willing. 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And Malisungurun, you're not be willing.

0: Welcome to the Basement Sessions. Dubmatics here with you for the next hour. Glad to have you with me. And on this show, that of course, let me back sell that one. RSD, Pretty Bright Light, a classic, and then followed up by Source Direct, a made up sound to kick us off on the Choice Cuts kickoff. And now I'm going to move, like I always do, right to the artist of the week. And this week, that artist is Jacob Miller. You all know who Jacob Miller is, so I'm not going to go give you a little bit of a bio. He's an icon and he's legend, and he was taken from us too soon. So this week I'm going to play three cuts, three classic cuts. We Are Rockers, Tenement Yard, Baby I Love You Soap, but I'm also going to play the King Tubby Augustus Pablo, King Tubby Meets Rockers Uptown, which is the version of Baby I Love You Soap from 1976. So four in a row, Artist of the Week, Jacob Miller, followed by a little King Tubby and Augustus Pablo right here, Basement Sessions, Dubmatics.
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There's our look at Jacob Miller, the artist of the week. And that last track is King Tubby and Augustus Pablo, King Tubby Meets Ruckus Uptown, which basically is the dub version of Baby I Love You So by Jacob Miller. And I will tell you that that album, King Tubby Meets Ruckus Uptown from 1976, is the definitive dub album for me of all time. And not only myself, which I've been listening to it through a family friend, Pablo, who gave me the album when I was a teenager. And it was one of those albums that I put on and it just blew me away. A couple albums are always have that effect on you, and that was one of them. And I got lucky because it is one of the all-time greatest dub albums. Some people might say Lee Perry, and if you like that style, which, you know, I love Lee Perry, but

0: gotta be. The heads are nodding when you hear that groove. There you go. Double shot of hip-hop, throwback, Delinquent Habits, and then Dilated Peoples before that. Now I'm moving on to Freshly Baked. And on this week's Freshly Baked, wait, let's let her say it here.
1: Freshly baked.
0: All right. I'm actually going to step out front because I want to share with you a brand new EP that I've done with the Hempolics, Agrippa, Dandelion, Nubia. And we did this not long ago, but it's taken a while to finally get to fruition here. And this is a track that'll be on the new album that I got coming out in January. But right now we're releasing it. Well, it's come out now. By the time you're hearing this, it is out. It's a track called Crazy Days. And I'm going to play the original. And of course, I'm going to play the Hempolics version. And for me, I've had a blast working with them over the years. They're great friends. So it was an honor and a privilege to be able to do something like this, a song, a collaboration that we could both share and put out together finally. So here we are, Double Shot, the original, and then a Hempolics remix. Dubmatics, Basement.

There you have it. That is two versions of the song Crazy Days from myself and the Hempbollocks. We've just released the EP. If you want to find out more, head over to dubmatics.com. And right now, it's time for the Irie Track of the Week. And this week, it's our good friend, our mutual good friend from the Irie crew and myself, Arky Starcher, we've been working with for a while now, a few years. Great guy out of Belgium and just on a tear releasing music. This week, it's Good Dub Power, Beastle Man Remix. So have a listen. Irie Track of the Week, Basement Sessions.

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1: There you have it. That was the Irie track of the week. Arky Starch, Good Dub Power, the Beastle Man remix, and a big shout out to Nico Michelle at Irie Magazine. 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Great articles, reviews, news, and what's happening to keep you clued up. All right, this week I decided to throw you a bit of a curveball. I'm just kind of going into a treasure chest, but it should have almost been, could have gone to the hip hop throwback, but I'm not. It's treasure chest. This week it's Naz, I Can. Check it out.

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1: There you go. Naz, I Can in the treasure chest there. A little something different. All right. Now, I just wanted to give a couple quick shout-outs, and this is to Jean-Philippe, Mama Lova, Johan Hartlett, Martin Carell, Nobleman, Tommy Ibrim, Wicked Cosmic, Shanty Rebel, and DJ Dole. 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All right. The other thing I did want to mention to you is, if you're not aware, I do reggae loops. 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All right. That's it for this week's show. I hope you enjoyed it. I certainly had a great time. I'm going to take you out with Fotech, The Rain. I'll see you again.

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I am the director and manager of Hot FM radio station in the Gambia, and you are listening to Radio Störfunk.

set us up remembering Mr. B.B. King. And having him be holding this guitar and talking to you people who went for B.B. King changed my life as a boy. And we love B.B. King, so we're going to send us out to Mr. B.B. King.

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My name is Christopher Kane. We're going to play some blues. 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

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I really appreciate the opportunity to play this guitar for you tonight. 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I hope you enjoy it. 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

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It's called soul.

Hello and welcome to Journeys Across Sounds here on Radio Störfunk. I'm Isidro Vasconcelos, and for the next hour we're taking a journey across sounds, from deep cuts to timeless classics, from unexpected textures to tracks that stay with you long after the music stops. And that was Joss Moog, Will, from the album Contribute, Volume 1 from 2018. Joss Moog, it's also co-founder of the Only Records and the Fourth Sign.

And we've heard Anne Ash with Righteously, Surfaces, Sunday Best, and Leon Bridges with Bad, Bad News from the album Good Thing. Good Thing was nominated for the Grammy Award for Best R&B Album.

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Look at you sitting there.

And that was Andy Morosco with Just Do It, Funk Dubiest with Lost in Thought, and Odetta Hit or Miss, and Team Maya with O Caminho do Bem, which is from the album called Rational, Volume 2, released in 1975. The track was included in the soundtrack of the Brazilian film City of God.

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And we just heard JJ Cale with Cajun Moon, Ceiling Luft with Manila, and Green Teen Peg with Human, and Fun Loving Criminals with Couldn't Get It Right from their album Mimosa on 1999, which was a cover of the Climax band's blues band from 1976.

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1: And that's all for this edition of Journeys Across Sounds here on Radio Stillfunk. 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